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Suite R4, 128, Cross Street, Arlo Avenue, Northwest. 91-year-old female, 2011.

Max 615 responding to 6 Bravo Box 60111 for an injury from a fall. Heritage Hall Healthcare, 122 Morven Park Road, Northwest, apartment 4128 Pearl Street, Early Avenue. Unit responding for a 91-year-old female, fell walking, pain from her right hip to the knee, 2013.

Engine 620, truck 620, respond to Bravo, Fox 60112. Fire alarm, Smartsmill Middle School, 850 North King Street, Cross Street, James Monroe Highway. 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

620, truck 620 responding, 60 Bravo, box 60112, for fire alarm, Smarts Millville School, 850 North King Street, Cross Street, K0 Highway, Dry Hollow Road. 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

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Free mic, box 30401. 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Runway 1 Lima, IAD. 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Runway 1 Lima, IAD. 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

Oh, from SM605, home brother. SM605. Yes, sir. Redirect on engine 620's message that the building's been placed on fire watch. Paperwork's been sent to the SOC and on a contact list within first due. Okay. I'll reopen it and close it to fire watch. Okay, I haven't closed my call yet, if you can grab it from there. Okay, this should be clean there now.

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1: Medic 613 Delta, engine 620, 6 Bravo, box 620, 15. Abdominal pain. 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Cross Street Bulls Drive, southeast. 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

Clear Medication 624, advancing 1635, respond 6 Bravo, Fox 6 2410, vehicle accident in the area of Gloucester Parkway and Chamberlain Terrace. Paramedic Engine 624, advanced ambulance 635, respond 6 Bravo, Fox 6 2410, vehicle accident in the area of Gloucester Parkway and Chamberlain Terrace. Vehicle accident 2103.

0: Echo 635 Charlie, respond 6 Bravo, box 62416, enter call. Ashley Pond, Maple Grove. Echo 635 Charlie, respond 6 Bravo, box 62416, enter from a call. Ashley Pond, Maple Grove. 21160 Maple Branch Terrace. Apartment number 218. Cross Street, Cardinal Pond Terrace. 78-year-old female, 2104.
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England 606 Bravo, respond 6 Bravo, box 62410, vehicle accident in the area of Gloucester Parkway and Chamberlain Terrace. England 606 Bravo, respond 6 Bravo, box 62410, vehicle accident in the area of Gloucester Parkway and Chamberlain Terrace. 2 vehicle accident, 2136.

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0: 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Two vehicles involved. We'll have northbound Gloucester closed at the intersection.
1: 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Two vehicles involved. Northbound Gloucester closed. 2108.

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Advance ambulance 615 Charlie, rescue 635, respond 6 Bravo, box 62414. 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Sheriff check out 21060 Dulles Circle. 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

0: Ben 615 Charlie Rescue 635 6 Bravo Lock 6.414. 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T1060 Middletown Circle Cross Street Marie Mirage Way. A male of 20 to 25 years old was on the sidewalk in the rain. I'm in a brace. Wearing tan shorts. Back. The sidewalk to the left is the entrance of Macy's, 2124.
1: 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Lawman from Ambulance 6 Bravo, can I get a radio crash lane from?
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0: Medic 619 respond, 6 Bravo, box 1928, sick person, 25962, Pracer's Pond Drive. 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

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Fifty-two-year-old male, hypertensive, at 206/115, chest pain, headache, sweating, 2134. Bank 1606 Bravo, by 61928, sick person, 2, Priester's Pond Drive, Cross Street, Hubbard Square, Gabriel Square. 67-year-old male, vertigo, dizziness, ETO, which on board. Had a concussion last week, 2134.

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Paramedic engine 612, respond 612-04, sick person, number 3, Oakfield Drive, Cross Street, Kimberly Christian Way, 63-year-old female, 2136.

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1: Paramedic engine 627, Battalion 2603, responding to the structure fire 23511, Bentley Grove Place, Cross Street, Barnsdale View Court. Caller on the scene, advising house has been hit. Smoke fire reported at this time, 2138.
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0: loud and clear, make engine 611 on the scene. I got a two-story data center in all conditions. Looks like the building's been evacuated. Whatever, one side alpha. I'll get back to you here in a minute.
1: Two-story data center appears evacuated in normal conditions. Own water, side alpha, 21.

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2: 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Engine 606, truck 606, respond 6, Bravo, Buck 60607, investigation, basement flooding, 20395, Charter Oak Drive, Cross Street, Medium Way. 2141.

0: 6-6-6, traffic 0-6-6. It's a 6-6 T from paramedic engine 627. We're going to cover a water upon route. That's just been said. Okay, I copy.
1: Basin is flooding. They're able to sit off the water due to being in water troughing in the basement. 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

0: 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We'll need two stories. You know, Family Normal Alpha, Bravo, and Delta. Get your lap. We'll be such the front door. And 627 on break. And 615 on steam checkage. Hi, 673 on the scene. I'll go ahead and assume Family Grove Place Command. 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

0: 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Can you give me a quick lap?
1: Battalion 603 from paramedic engine 627. Last complete. Two in the front, three in the rear. Walk up Charlie's side. No basement. 1-2. Normal conditions. All four. Meet with the homeowner. Said he had sparks from the interior after a lightning strike. Proceeding inside to investigate further.
0: Sounds great. 9627, full path, they leave room for the tower.

command from Terminator 619. This is floor number 2. We're going to look in the attic. I'm direct.

0: Tower 619 for command. Can you give me a status on the panel box?
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2: We're on scene.
0: Command from Paramount Page 627. 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
2: No orders.
0: Officer Fools.
1: Yeah.
0: All right, strike breaks. Loud from Bentley Grove Place Command. 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
0: Come in. Numerous breakers are kicked throughout the home. Most of them are focused on the second floor bedroom master and the dining room first floor.
2: Again, the orders throughout.
0: That's right. Engine 627, what? Should be the Delta. Assuming that these breakers are labeled appropriately.
4: I'm correct.

2010. So far, no more conditions in the attic. No smoke, no fire. Having a hard time reaching the Charlie Delta corner of the attic. I'll direct you.

0: come in for paramedic is 6.7. Tower 19 is in the process of doing a secondary exterior to see if they can see where the...
1: Green, that's 6-0-6-0-6, problem,
2: command direct. We got 8 heat signatures on the tech from the Delta or Charlie Quadrant on the other division.
0: Negative, that's fine.
2: Command, sir.
0: Tower 19, also, if you could just check the gas meter on your lap as well.
3: Tower 19, stress.

0: coming in from Tower 619. Tower 619. Gas meter. Operated appropriately. No obvious strikes on the exterior of the home.
1: Command strike.

0: 623, Medic 66, 66 Bravo Lock, 606, 12. Auto accident here, Claiborne Parkway, Marshfield Drive. Typical accident, one in the roadway, one in the median. The Honda Odyssey. Unknown injuries, 2153. Paramedic agent 609 from Loudon status.
1: We're okay.
0: 2153. Medic 619 from Loudon status.
1: We're good.

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0: On the record.
2: Zero Space Command,
0: Mom.
2: You're 10 minutes until the incident.
0: Well, I copy. 10 minutes. Still investigating. Had a couple trip breakers. Not seeing any hot spots. No smoke or fire evident. Just doing a secondary
2: Maker's Place Command,
1: 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They'll pick up.

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0: That's 2159. Paying attention to 637, paramedic agent 415, battalion 403, battalion 603. Steve, lightning struck the house. They have an odor of smoke. Smoke coming from the basement. Everyone has evacuated. 2159.
1: Loud and clear. Attention to 515,
0: first truck. 515,
1: third two engines.
0: Loud and clear. Who are the first two engines in first truck? 607, paramedic agent 415, and truck 611.
2: Okay. 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

0: Energy 603 from Rescue 607. On the same side, Alpha. It's going to be a new story with rain. Signal family drawing. Nothing evident. I'll be out there to walk around. Get back here. Please clear my cruise. Next thing will be with 2 hours until the truck arrives.
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0: County K403-6607, it's not Charlie. 3-4, he's locked out based on access. Basement 1 and 2. Any investigative mode? No permit. Copy, basement 1 and 2. Basement, the perimeter, be clear. Hello, it's clear. We're heading in now. Also got a gas here on Sub Delta. Hold on. Sign 12 for graphics.

0: 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We're in the basement. No hazards, no odor. We're going to continue to investigate.
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2: 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I'm direct on Whiskey 607's traffic. We're going to have run water. 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
2: 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We think we have a few that are shut off.
0: Rescue 607, copy. 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
3: 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We're going to get up in there now.
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0: S607, copy. 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
4: Can you confirm with the owner the status of the breaker panel prior to our level? Did they turn anything off?
0: Hey, Mike.
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0: 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Currently have getting some fire marks in the basement level. Got all clear in the attic area as well as second floor and that Alpha Delta corner. Now I've got engine 619, truck 6.
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0: 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Alpha Delta corner, first floor, clear. Yeah, to check the Charlie corner as well.
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truck 6 on me. You can take a secondary lap. Just advise. Engine 607 from command. A did face-to-face with the homeowner. They did not flip any brakes on. S 607, what breakers do we need to focus on as far as area wise?

0: every reason to be here at 7:00. Second breakers are going to be GFI outside. Security spin TV television mode. And plug in the record at all light.
1: That's right. Engine 619, truck 611, work with engine 607 just to verify those areas.
2: That's correct, Chief. We're on floor number one. We checked all the blocks, all the rooms. So far, nothing found.
1: All right. Engine 607 from command.
0: Go ahead.
1: Okay, check floors 1, 2, automatic, nothing. We've got some scorch marks. What additional resources will you need?
0: Additional resources in the basement.
1: Are you comfortable with scaling back?
0: That's correct, Chief. I can be holding two in that.

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1: Check, ma'am.
0: Inside, nothing. Floors 1, 2 in the annex. Has scorch marks in the basement. We'll scale us back. Hold us. Engine 607. Rescue 607. And engine 415. Place about the time in service. 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
1: 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You want to hold engine 607, engine 415, rescue 607, return balance, hold the channel.

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1: Well, I got copy 20 minutes. 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
0: Correct. 22, 26.

0: 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You can switch them back over to Bravo. I'll go ahead and terminate command for the channel.
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Like 613 responding, 6 Bravo, box 613 Zippy, sick person, 125 Clubhouse. Building letter K as in Hilo. Apartment number. Cross Street, 2 Clubhouse Drive, Southwest, Eastbound. 70. Crossing 70, your mail. Believe the oxygen machine is not set correctly. Patient was recently released from the hospital. 2250.

Paramedic 1609 responding 6 Bravo, box 60922. Fire alarm 42310, Puerto Ridge Terrace. Cross Street, Toronto Alley and Timpani Alley. Called in by the resident, audible alarms. Stated there was water coming through the detector in the main bedroom. 2251. Paramedic engine 609. 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

0: Times from Tank 6F3. 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
1: 3-9-2-6-4-3 is correct.
0: 5-6-3 is correct.

0: It's I, 633 from Medicaid, just 609.
1: Medicaid, 609, go ahead.
0: We're on Fleetwood. We're from Heartland. We're unable to cross due to high water. So we're unable to access the vehicle. We don't see it in front of us at the current moment. So it's going to be just south of our location if you can see us on first view.
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2: 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There's not a lot of room for apparatus maneuvering in the water. We give Rescue Squad 7 the boat to Pampa Rico. Turn around. 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

0: Battalion 603 from paramedic engine 627. We're on a scene. It looks like we have possibly two vehicles in the water and an oxygen status. I can't see anybody. We're walking out of the water's edge to give you an update here in a moment. Rescue squad 607, your best turnaround is probably going to be Blarney Stone, which is going to be just prior to dispatch address. He's okay.
1: Titan 603 is on the scene. I'll go ahead and establish Fleetwood Road Command. Command post is going to be located on the south side of the train.
0: Rescue 607, Swiftwater 607 on the scene.

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0: 6603, are you close by? If not, I'm going to establish a command.
1: I've got command 727.
0: Yeah, okay. Two personnel from Rescue Squad now in the process of doing a walkout to them now.
1: I'm direct. So far, 635 for when? Are you making access from the north side or coming around to the south side?
2: I was just asking you what your what you desire, Chief. We're passing Claiborne off of. Do you want us to go where Engine 9 at, come from the north side, or do you want us to continue in where Slipwater 7 is as well?
1: Come down to 50 and come up. I'm unsure. Let's look at Engine 609 location. So I seem to have the better access.
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0: Command from Mitch 609.
1: That is 609.
0: Just confirming, you're direct that the road's not passable here. I'm wondering how deep the water is where we're sitting, right here near the winery. You just can't access if they use Heartland to go around. They can come in that way. Just don't come down the Seawood.
1: I'm direct. I'll just have all that time for the staff on break tower 619 from command.
2: Go ahead, Chief.
1: Tower 619, split your crew. Have your X-ray crew be upstream spotter. Have tower 619 report to command to address the electrical vehicle component. Tower 619 is correct. We're going to walk up. We're staged at Walter Ridge and Fleetwood for the FM sec.
0: Now, 603 for medic engine 627. Recommend hold the traffic. Risk 7 is making their way down. I want to be able to hear the dialect between the two. Command from Rescue 607. We made patient contact. We're getting them into the victim PFD now. Water, the water is rising and it is moving. All right.
1: Rescue 607 on the right.

command from rescue 67, patient status, conscious and alert, standing outside a vehicle. We're getting a button up on the victim PSP now, and we'll do a shallow water crossing back with him. Command strike. Also, command, it looks to be a

lose it or use it type of EV, I believe. I can get better info for you. That's right. Possible lucid. The driver's confirming it is a lucid EV. I'm direct. Medic 627. Make way down to the edge for patient contact. Commander, you are all right. I'm direct. Command from walking back with the patient now. That's correct.

0: 10 a.m.
1: And rescuers are clear of the water. Page 627, copy. Victim's been removed from the water. NSF 5, medic 627. Break. Recommand.
2: Recommand, go ahead.
1: Patient's been removed from the water. We'll go ahead and scale this back. The total was engine 627. Rescue 607, float water 607. Medic 627. And safety 603 and myself. Place a balance of assignment in service. We'll hold channel for a couple more minutes. Hold tower 619 to address the EV.
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0: 3627 is going to have a refusal to be face to face with engine 627. 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LCSO has been notified of the EV hazard, and they'll be making notifications to a EV tow truck once the water resides. Yes, it's going to be going in service. I'm going to go ahead and terminate command release channel.
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Lock 62406, fire alarm 20405 Exchange Street.

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0: 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We're on scene. 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

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First party caller, Sergey Gross Trip, due to the storm. 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
0: What is the reasoning for requesting the power company?
1: The meter on the exterior, which I'm signed, is displaying several words, such as closed, inoperable, and it's not reading appropriately, so I need a representative out here to check their meter.
0: 624.

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0: Movement Van Center 623. We're going to be on the scene. Long County Parkway southbound prior to Unit Drive. All lanes will be shut down. I'll pause here in a second.
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1: 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We'll be remaining on scene by the time we're out of time. We'll get back to you shortly.
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Amazon IED 98. Paramedic Engine 624, Rescue 635, respond 6 Bravo Box 6400, fire alarm. Amazon IED 98, 45295 West 7 Way, Cross Street, Squire Court. 0027.

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0: 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Fire alarm, zone 4, trouble alarm, 0030. Engine 618 from Mountain checking status.
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Broken water pipe, data center. 3, respond. 6 Bravo Fox, 6:24:30. Broken water pipe, data center, 2275 Lock Ridge Road, Cross Street, Low Lane, 0032.

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2: 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I'm probably Florida's been secured. I'm ready.
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The Sheriff's Office, fire alarm, 20952 Oak Spring Square, Cross Street, River Meadows Terrace, 0049.

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Number 27, Park Place, Cross Street, East Broadway. 35-year-old female, 0050.

Engine 618 responding, 6 Bravo, Fox 61815, fire alarm, 20952 Oak Springs Square, Cross Street, River Meadows Terrace. Team from LCSO, caller did hear audible alarms in this area, did not know the exact address, advised it was behind this address. 0051.

12, Amblin 612, responding 6 Bravo, box 604, trouble breathing. Number 27, Park Place, Cross Street, East Broadway. 35-year-old female, trouble breathing, possible food poisoning, vomiting, having heart palpitations. This all started 2 to 3 hours ago. Door will be unlocked. 0082.

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1: 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Metro Ashburn Station, north entrance 43655, Ashburn Metro Drive, Wall Street, Grimerton Park Drive.
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0: 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Stations in the back of the van that will sound.
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Air alarm 42462, London Town Terrace. Everybody, Bravo Mach 6-19-15, fire alarm 42462, London Town Terrace, Crawl Street, Justice Drive. 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

Ambulance 635, Charlie Republican, 6 Bravo Buck, 62416, injury from the fall. Ashby Ponds, Quail Run Building, 085, Cardinal Pond Terrace, Unit 415, Cross River Branch Terrace, and Ashby. 90-year-old female, hip injury. Recently had a left hip replacement. Now complaining of pain in the right hip, 0123.

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2: 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Seventy-one-year-old male, 0127.

Minute 613 Delta responding, 6 Bravo, Mike 61303 for an illness. 125 Clubhouse, New Southwest. Building C is in Charlie, apartment number 11.

71-year-old male, experiencing some difficulty breathing. Patient has history of sickle cell crisis. 30. Medic 613 Delta does not have history of sickle cell.

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Waterfall alarm, Countryside Elementary. Americans in 624, Rescue 635, Bravo Box 62405, Water Flow Alarm, Countryside Elementary. 624 Countryside Boulevard, crossing Cromwell Road. Alarm 0146.

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School security has been notified, 0148.

0: 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Okay, investigating.
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We are direct. 0202.

635-6414 illness. She's from Alberta. And then 645-6414 illness. She's 21304 Windmill Park Drive, Cross Street, Noakes Boulevard. 35-year-old male, 0222.

Advance ambulance 635 responding 6 Bravo 6-24-14 for an illness at Sheet 21304 Windmill Park Drive, Cross Street, Noakes Boulevard. Subject came into the store, 35-year-old male requesting to go to the hospital, 0224.

think 6 or 9, 6, blah, blah, blah, 6 or 9:30 for investigation. There's Fleetwood Road, Mayfield Meadow Drive. Vehicle with electrical issues, 0226.

Paramedic engine 609, medic 609, responding 6 Bravo Buck 609, ready investigation. Fleetwood Road in the area of Mayfield Meadow. Caller describing vehicle from earlier incident stated windshield wipers were going and emergency lights were flashing. It sounded as though there was movement in the vehicle. To be investigated, 0229.

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1: Medication 609.
0: Can we confirm with the so that those fucking flood wars earlier is so see from the earlier.
1: Okay, stand by.

0: Paramedic engine 609 from Loudoun.
1: Good.
0: That vehicle is still there. Will be removed in the morning.
1: Direct, thank you.

0: Nah, it's a medic agency. Who's here now?
1: Go ahead.
0: We checked. It's the same vehicle from earlier. It still has power. There's nobody in it. Might want to advise LCSO that it's going to potentially continue to get calls throughout the night. Vehicle's locked up and secured. We were unable to turn any power off.

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1: Entry response, 6 Bravo, box 62314, entry from a fall, 21930 Hyde Park Drive. Week 623 responding, 6 Bravo, box 62314, entry from a fall, 21930 Hyde Park Drive, Cross Street, Hartley, please. 44-year-old female, 0326.

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C1930 High Park Drive, cross Cotton Court. Four-year-old female originally fell. Things kind of staring at the caller and snoring, not responsive. Now talking with him. 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

0: 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We're going to be ready returning.
1: 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You're 342.

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England, 610, respond, 6 Bravo, box 610, 22 Kilo, sick person, 43112, Spinksbury Road, Cross Street, Chapel Lane, 29, 0428.

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Paramedic Engine 610 Response 6 Bravo, Box 610, 22 Kilo, 5th Person, 43112, Sweetberry Road, Cross Street, Chapel Lane, 29-year-old female, 0429.

Engine 620, Vic 613 Delta, respond 6 Bravo, stop 16 for 9 Kilo, vehicle accident, 1200, Hauling Place, Southwest. Engine 620, Medic 613 Delta, respond 6 Bravo, stop 613-09 Kilo, vehicle accident, 1200, Hauling Place, Southwest. Cross Street, Leesburg Town Line. One VAX 0431.

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Correction, 610, 22 Kilo, 6 person. 43112 Spinksbury Road, Crossford Chapel Lane, Limestone School Road. 39-year-old female vomiting. She lives at the barn at this address. 0432.

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Medic 613 Delta respond 6 Bravo box 610 22 Kilo 6 person 43112 Speaks Ferry Road, Cross Street, Chapel Moon, 29 year old 0438.

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This is the freak person. 43112, Sphinx Radio, Cross Street Chapel Lane. Limestone School Road. 29-year-old female. Bomb. I was paying them down. You should listen to the barn above the address. Person. Above the barn at this address. 0440.

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1: 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Roger 1.

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Sick person. 21962 St. Louis Road. Medic 603, respond 6 Bravo, box 60307 Kilo. Sick person. Fire station 608. 21062 St. Louis Road, Cross Street, Peterson Court, 23-year-old female, 0517.

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Sick person 21962 St. Louis Road, Cross Street Peterson Court. Firefront Road, 23-year-old female, vomiting, headache, anxiety, and stomach pain. 0521.

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0: We're about a half mile out from the dispatch address.
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0: Knocked on the exterior doors, windows, still no lights on, not getting any answer. Any updates or can you try a callback?
2: We're going to attempt callback. 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
1: That's correct.
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Approach Sheriff's Office, washdown in the area of Loudoun County Parkway and Unit Drive. 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LCSO, requesting VFR 0547.

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Washdown. 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

Engine 609 responding to Sparrow, six 0930, fire alarm 23620, Lady Shade Lane, Cross Street, by Purple Lane. 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
1: precision 609, 059.

605, Medic 617, Charlie, respond, 6 Bravo Oxygar, 530 Kilo, for vehicle accident, 17821, Harmony Church Road. Engine 605, Medic 617, Charlie, respond, 6 Bravo Oxygar, 530 Kilo, for vehicle accident, 17821, Harmony Church Road, Cross Street, Holmes Mill Road. Through 710.

Engine 605, Medic 617, Charlie responded 6 Bravo Box 605, 30 kilo vehicle accident in the area of 17821 Harmony Church Road, Cross Street, Holmes Mill Road, Diggs Valley Road. For a vehicle crash. No reported injuries in 711.

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6-9-2 respond, 6-5 block 52-0-4-5 with injury means and Woods, Potomac Bridge. Medic 622, respond, 6-Bravo, Box 622-0-4-4 with injury, Lansdowne Woods, Potomac Ridge, 19540 Sandridge Way, Unit Number 130, Crosby, Belhaven Drive. 63-year-old male, 0804.

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First structure fire, 6 Delta, Tech 11, Box 619, 22, structure fire, 43736, Clover Lane. Engine 619, advanced engine 609, advanced engine 627, advanced engine 623, tower 19, tower 302, rescue 607, medic 619, safety 603, EMS 601, battalion 2603, battalion chief 601, operation 600, respond 6 Delta Pack 11, box 619-22, first structure fire, 43736, Clover Lane, Cross Street, Easy View Drive. Zero eight zero seven.

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FM611 response, 6 Hills Attack 11, Box 1922 for structure fire. 4336 Cross Street East Gateview Drive. Callers at scene 0808.

Engine 619 Advantage, Invader 9.603, Structure Fire, Amazon IAD 61-43736, Cover Lane. Call from the site. Caller initially reported possible flames and smoke, giving conflicting information, stating no smoke, possible testing of fire alarms. 0808.

Advantage 607, response to film 1011, box 61922, for the structure fire. That was IED 61. Advantage 607. Response to attack 11 box 1922 for the structure fire. I was on IED 61, 43736 Culver Lane, Crusher East Gateview Drive. I was on C 0809.

0: 6-19. Good. I'm the scene with data center. I'm sorry. Having the tower drive get a full lap. We got occupants outside. Alpha side, I'm going to talk to them before making entry. There are normal conditions on all four sides. We'll be out investigating here shortly.
1: Okay. You and the first engine going to be in the recon group?
0: Yes, sir.

0: 96.03 from engine 619. Good on scene report from the tower. We're also on the scene with an ARC. Psi Alpha, we've got our own water. We'll be out investigating as part of the recon group with the tower.
1: Under it.
2: Battalion Chief 603 from Tower 619. Confirmed with building rep, they have walked the structure. It is a test. They saw no fire, no flames. They have reset the system. I guess they're going to call ECC, let them know that they're testing a couple of these buildings.
1: Under it. Loud from Battalion 603.
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Right, 622 engine 622 responding to Bravo Box 62206 trouble beating 44523 fire escape repair cross street Silver Blue Terrace Pearl Crescent Square. 84-year-old male hypotensive, short of breath, feeling dizzy. 0829.

Medic 613 Delta Ambulance 610 respond 655 Lock 613 16 Kilo unconscious person 20341 Oatlands Chase Place. Medic 613 Delta Ambulance 610 respond 655 Lock 613 16 Kilo unconscious person 20341 Oatlands Chase Place, Cross Street, Oak Bucket Lane.

0: in the 613. 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

Ambulance 610 Medic 613 responding on 6 Bravo Box 613 16 Kilo, for an unconscious person. 20341 Oatlands Chase Place, Cross Street, Oak Bucket Lane, Woodside Place. 77-year-old female, patient from the bathroom, lost consciousness. Patient is pale. 0845.

Heavy in 635, respond 6, Bravo Box 62416, entered Mafal, Ashby Ponds, Bluebird Building. 5, respond 6, Bravo Box 62416, entered from Mafal, Ashby Ponds, Bluebird Building. 21125, Cardinal Pond Terrace, crossing Maple Branch Terrace. 77-year-old male, 0856.

It may seem you'll 635 responding on 6 Bravo Box 624 16 profile injury. SV Ponds, Bluebird Building, 21125 Carnavon Terrace, Cross Street, Maple Branch Terrace, Ash Ponds Boulevard. 97-year-old male. Patient fell. Laceration to the head. Patient is located outside of the building. 0850.

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09, Tower 6302, responding on 6 Bravo, Box 6925. For commercial fire alarm, 23710 Spuller Plaza, Cross Street, Evergreen Mills Road, Firefly, Sonata Terrace. 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
1: I'm 0-26. Medic 623 responding on 6 Bravo Box 62313 for an unconscious person, 43042 Palin Terrace, Cross Street, Havenworth Square. 6-year-old male, patient passed out, pale. 0-926.

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Engine 611, truck 611, respond 65 Alex 611-14, commercial fire alarm 2260 by Glen Drive, Cross Street South, Sterling Boulevard. 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

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For commercial fire alarm, 22605 Glen Drive, Cross Street South, Sterling Boulevard, Shiver Drive. 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Unit 101, Cross Street Blue, 80-year-old, 56.

0: Well, there's a 611. We're on the scene. One for a gas station. Nothing evident. Alpha, Bravo, Delta. Can we have a crew investigator get back to you in a moment?
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Engine 618 response, that's Bravo Box 61896 Kilo. 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Reported a tree in the roadway, 10 hour hours.

106 18 responding to Bravo Box 6 1896 Kilo, the Chief Sheriff's Office, 21433 Lake Drive, Cross 3 Thomas Avenue. Sheriff's Office is on scene requesting assistance for a tree in the roadway and by 10 inch in diameter. 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

2613 Delta, engine 620, responding to Kuala Lumpur, 601007, unconscious person, 211, serving Port Southwest, cross Rock Road Drive, Southwest. 42-year-old female, this department of injury yesterday, experiencing arm problems this morning, passed out with her knee chest room and eyes that rolled back to the head, is conscious with ultra-level consciousness, 05

12, response is Bravo Buck 6128 Kilo, NG 412, 2497 Mountain Road. Ambulance 612, response is Bravo Buck 6128 Kilo, NG 412, 12497 Mountain Road, Crawford, Floating Farm Lane. 73-year-old male, 1005.

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Angry from a foul, 12497 Mountain Open. Paramedic engine 612 Bravo, response 6 Bravo Block, 6-0-8 Kilo. Injury from a fall, 12497 Mountain Road, Cross Street, Fleming Barn Lane. 73-year-old male, 1007.

Paramedic engine 612 Bravo responding 6 Bravo, Black 612 Zero 8 Kilo for a fall of injury, 12497 Mountain Road, Cross Street, Fleming Farm Lane, Knife Corner Lane. 73-year-old male fell. Possible broken hip was located outside in the grassy area, 1009.

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0: 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Engine 611 responding to Bravo, Block 611, 14, fire alarm, G2605 Glen Drive, Cross 3 South Berlin Boulevard, Shepherd Drive. 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

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Reported electrical odor 1019.

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2: 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We were requesting add one. 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We were responding. Break engine 624. We'll be responding from Algonquin Parkway around 7. 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
1: Italian 2601, go ahead.
0: I'm on the scene, two-story commercial building. Normal conditions on the Alpha, Bravo, and Delta. That looks like the building's been evacuated. I'll be establishing center of class and square command of my buggy in the parking lot. Engine 624 is pulling on the scene now.
1: Normal conditions showing on Alpha, Bravo, Delta. Doesn't appear to be evacuated. Full establish, center of Alpha.
2: Looking for? Was the feet?
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1: Again, it's 6.4 on the inside. We've got no loaders on the inside.
0: Okay, have you located the caller yet?
1: That's what we're doing, 200.
0: Okay, I'm direct, you're in suite 200.

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0: No, I'm direct and 40. As a 619 response, it's Bravo Boxer 7429, outside gas leak 22395 Power Support.

0: 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Well, I'm done.
1: Good, I'm ready to sign for a hazmat. I'm going to switch over to the operations channel. I'll command your battle battalion chief. Under the size of the line of struck, we do have 15 LEL within 10 feet of the line. We're on evacuating the area as well.
0: Direct. And then 6-11 requesting to upgrade the assignment to hazmat. We'll have command, I'm sure, the size of the one that was struck. 15 LEL within 10 feet of the line working on evacuation. 1041. Units, 22395 power support, switch your operations to

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2: And 601 from Powers Corps, command.
0: Hey, command.
2: I'll give you an update. Workers were digging a ditch approximately 75 feet from the dispatch address. Struck an unknown size gas meter, crushing gas line. As I said, we upgraded 15 LEL, about 10 feet from the hole. We're currently doing a recon around the area, check certain buildings. We've got Moran Road closed. We're working on Powers Court, so it's so traffic doesn't come out as well. I'll give you an idea. I'll get some more from you.
0: Okay. I copy. You got 15% LEL around. They do not have any idea on the size of the line, correct?
2: That's correct.
0: Okay, I'm direct. I should be there in a couple minutes.
2: Okay.
3: We went ahead and shut down Moran at Broderick. That way we leave Moran open coming off of Pacific down here. If we get another unit in to shut that section down, we should be good. You have a strong odor out here on Moran, kind of migrating northeast. Meter is not showing any LEL.
2: Okay, I'm direct. You can send your personnel down here so we can start checking the other buildings and check that building across from Moran Road first on your way, and that'd be great.
0: Come in from the thing, 601.
2: Line from Powers Court, come in.
1: Court, come in.
2: Can you dispatch LCSO and your units to block Moran Road, Pacific Boulevard, as well as the units to come down to the Powers Court to block it off path leak?
1: Direct 45.

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1: Taxi Charlie, Randolph, over, Carp.

0: In fact, it has been contained with our river orders. We provided the business or truck is on the way to handle a spill. We're going to be ready.
1: Well, I'm correct. 47.

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1: Behind you, 601, go ahead.
0: Scene. I just did a face-to-face with command. I'm going to go ahead and assume power support command of my buggy at the entrance to 45106 power support.
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0: If you haven't done so, go ahead and start Washington gas to the scene.
1: We've already been notified. New ETA provided.
0: Graham Brett.
1: 1048.

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1: Good low.
0: 3 to 10 minutes since your incident.
1: I'm direct 10 minutes. I'll get back to you in a minute. As far as evacuation that we're gonna do.
2: Yeah, for 06. Can we confirm if the Pest Canal building has been evacuated? This would be the one close to proximity.
1: So I was just confirming with the officer from Engine 611. I want to make sure that that building is completely evacuated. If you can, take them out the side, Charlie, of their building over to the next parking lot building, which will be roughly 200 feet away.
2: Yes, sir, I'm direct.
3: Command from Power Ladder 436.
1: Go ahead, Tower 436.
3: We're coming up Pacific right now, almost to Moran. Where do you need us?
1: Yeah, I'm going to have you come in Moran up in Powers Court. Where my buggy is located.
3: I'll be coming down Moran now.
1: Truck 6-0, come in.
2: Truck 6-0, good.
1: Okay, I'm going to assign you the personnel division. Evacuated, let me know when it's complete. Break engine 611 from command.
4: Engine 611, command.
1: You're going to be assigned the grind division for that building evacuation. Let me know when it's complete.
4: Okay, I'm driving.
2: Truck 6-0, 6-0, okay. Pest Canal division. Working on evacuation.

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1: Yeah, it's 23.
0: Just for units responding, coming down Moran Road, off the Dulles Toll Road, Old Ox Road. Moran Road is blocked off. New construction and a trench being dug. So Broderick Road to Pacific is going to be the best point of access.
1: Okay, I'm direct. Ron, can you make that an alphabet?

0: 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Should respond off of Pacific 1052.
1: Operation 600 on scene, reporting 28.

0: Command, pass now, division.
1: Good.
0: That now building has been evacuated. We have metered the first and second floor, 0 LEL, 0 CO, 0 H2S, 20 points of oxygen.
1: Scum direct personnel has been evacuated. Do you have any count of personnel that you evacuated from that structure?
0: Negative. Most of them had already exited the back of the structure before we entered. At a minimum, there was two. I cleared it.
1: Okay, I'm direct. Go ahead and come back. The command post.
0: Direct, one round.
2: Command from the ground division.
1: Okay.
2: Buildings in process of being evacuated. Three occupants. We're going to go to the court at the end of Powers Court. We have no other way to get out. Currently, metering the outside of the building, normal readings, 000s and 20.9 oxygen.
1: Okay, I'm direct. Three occupants, you're taking them back to the back of Powers Court. I covered your readings. Go ahead and report back to the, actually, disregard. Go ahead and stay over in that area. Back away from where the leak is.
2: Okay, I'm done.
3: Man from Hazmat 619. We're pulling up now. Do you have a preference on where you want us?
1: Yeah, if you can run all the way around and come over where truck 606 is located, you should be able to get around the vehicle and stage in that.

0: that area.
1: Domestic staffing is correct.
2: Okay, Imagine 620 is on the scene also in front of 45037. Our truck 6 is parked.
0: Okay, I'm correct.
3: Imagine 619 is on the scene as part of a hazmat complement. Speed over by truck 6.

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1: Hello.
0: You're 20 minutes into your incident.
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0: after my business requesting information on evacuating the building, about 90 people on site. There's going to be a priority note for contact information.
1: Okay, you have the address?
0: It's going to be 114 Powers Court.

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1: Okay, go ahead.
0: Yeah, we're going to hold Hazmat 619, truck 606. 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And break also 114 powers court can stay in place. They're fine.
1: How's Constellation of violating last night? I committed eyes in a hole with Hazmat 619, truck 606, page 603, engine 611, medic 615, tower 436, engine 623, battalion 2601, and operation 600. 11 Julie.
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0: One one four power support is requesting direct contact from LDFR on site.
1: Okay, I'm be right. We'll be trying to get in touch with
0: them. 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
1: Answer it.

0: Right, just did a face-to-face with Washington Gas. They're advising it's a 2-inch line. They have crews around, should be here in about 30 minutes. We're going to continue to hold the units in the channel that we hit. Hazmat 619 is setting up area raise right now.
1: Jack Levenger, 9.

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0: 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We're just waiting for Washington Gas. You can bump the timers back to 30 minutes. We'll let you know if we want to change them.
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6-1-3, respond 4, Bravo Box 40405, Ellis Emergency 1166, Cypress Creek, please. 75-year-old male diabetic, not responding appropriately, 1113.

635, responding 6 Bravo Lock 62414, trying to get 45800 Amsterdam, TIS, apartment 307, Cross Street, Club Sides. 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
0: go ahead and start rehab 623 this way. And then in off of Moran Road at Powers Court.
1: Loud and direct requesting rehab 623.

We have 623 Richmond 6 South open 62429 hazmat 22395 Powers Court. We have 623 Richmond 6 Pearl Box 6 Carson 6 Delta Box 62429 22395 Powers Court crossing Moran Road. Outside gas leads 1118.

For medication 1105, respond 6 Bravo Box, 603 23 Kilo, fire alarm 23274, Korea Lane. Air medication 1105, respond 6 Bravo Block 603-23 Kilo. Fire alarm 23274 Korea Lane. Call for the ASAP system 1121.

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Command's on scene requesting you respond. Come off the Carson. Come in off of Moran Road, power score 1122.

624, run P6, 35, ambulance 625, Bravo, Medic 622, response 6, Bravo, Box 624, 54, Lima, vehicle accident. Silver Oak, southbound at Gloucester Parkway. Engine 624, rescue 635, ambulance 625, Bravo, Medic 622, response 6, Bravo, Box 624, 54, Lima, vehicle accident. Sully Road, southbound at Gloucester Parkway. Two vehicle crash, 1124.

Action 624, Rescue 635, Ambulance 625, Bravo Medic 622 responding, 6 Bravo Lock 624, 54 Lima auto accident, and there is Selly Road southbound, Gloucester Parkway. 2 vehicle accidents. One man for checkout. Also possibly one unconscious. 1126.

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1: Engine 624.
0: Just be advised, we believe this accident is actually going to be in the area of Leesburg Pike, eastbound to Sully Road.
1: Wait a minute.
0: 1127.

0: 622 Chuck 620 response 6 Bravo about 620-11 fire alarm clearing in. Jin 622 Chuck 620 response 6 Bravo about 620-11 fire alarm clearing in. 1500 East Market Street. New alarm company 1128.
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Mission 622, Rescue 620, responding 6 Bravo Box 620, alarm, Marshall Fire Alarm, clearing it in, 1500 East Market Street. General Fire Alarm Zone 2, smoke detector zone 128, 1129.

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0: 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Medic 609 response, Portable Box 6922, hemorrhage 42594, Palo Lily Way, Cross Street, Waterleaf Drive. 55-year-old male, 1131.
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0: 602, response is Bravo Box 60922, hemorrhage 42594, Kelvilly Way. EMS 602, response is Bravo Box 60922, hemorrhage 42594, Kelvilly Way, Cross Street, Waterleaf Drive. Five-year-old female, 132.
1: Medic 609 EMS 602 responding 6 Bravo Box 6922 hemorrhage 42594 Kelvilly Way crossing Waterleaf Drive Minerva Drive. 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
1: 3 at 623 from Man. If you come up here and you can park beside the hazmat work unit.
0: We're direct. 610, paramedic engine, 612, Bravo, response, 612, 612, 20 kilo, injury, 40197, feather bed lane. 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
1: 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We have 623s on the scene. They're positioned beside the hazmat support unit. The crews need water or anything like that.
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1: 439.

Paramedic engine 612 Bravo, ambulance 612 responding 6 Bravo, 1220 Q electronic injury. Green Pursuit Orison Road. 62-year-old male, complaining of pain from his yesterday, 1140.

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3: 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Situation is still stable. Washington, yeah. Robin will see. We're just waiting for their crew. We'll let you know when they get here and they start bidding.
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0: 620, paramedic engine 605, rescue 620, medic 607, medic 613, delta safety 601, EMS 601, between 603, 6 Wilmot 613, 52 Lima, vehicle accident with rollover. Leesburg bypass eastbound, East Market Street. Paramedic in 605, rescue 620, medic 607 on the scene, medic 613, delta, state 601, EMS 601, time 6036, Lima. Vehicle rollover, 1151.
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2: On scene, I have a two vehicle accident. One vehicle on its side, we're in the median. Got one person trapped, but appears to be uninjured. He's conscious. That's all I have right now.
0: Another 607 Lounge direct confirming. Two vehicles. One entrapment, 1152.
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1: That's correct, coming from 751.
0: Okay, loud and available. Okay, the 211.
2: Off 600, 1153. EVM 605-1153. Lear bypass westbound at East Market Street. Lieutenant 607 is on the scene confirming 2 vehicle accident, one in the median with rollover, and confirmed entrapment 1154.
1: The dying 652 is correct.
2: Tying 2602, 1154.

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One page number from the vehicle being evaluated by 9614 Delta. Holding Medic 613 Delta EMS 601. All units can go in service. 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

0: No, we're going to 624. Excuse me, turn over to LCSO. 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

0: loud and from power. Yeah.
1: Oh, man.
0: Just did a face-to-face with Washington Gas. Yeah. They're working to secure the leak right now. Then they're requiring his LTSO to shut down Powers Court. I'm going to terminate the main release and channel. We'll switch everybody back. You guys will be clearing up.
1: Direct. 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Commands terminated. 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

Like 626, mention 622 responding, 6 Bravo Box, 62210, seizure. 9775, Belmont Executive Plaza, Suite 125, Cross Street, Lavender Death Square. A 15-year-old male passed out, had a seizure. Entity Performance PT, 1211.

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1: Okay, then.
0: 1228. And engine 623, descend to 601 through Sun League, 43333, Fort Harris. President had contacted Washington. Still whistling for flames, indicating possible fuel leak. He was advised to evacuate. Stove off. Washington gas was identified for response.

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1: 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We're going to take Rittenbacher to Navi Terrace, come up from the top part of Foy Terrace. We'll have you stage at the courts at Rittenbacher and Tagadell Terrace. That is a 300-foot staging area.
2: Lodge, come on, 601.
0: G601, go ahead.
2: Okay, I haven't seen the residents walking up the street to meet me. It's going to be a three-story outhouse. I'm not sure exactly which unit it is. I'm going to establish Floyd Terrace Command at my buggy at the intersection of Navi Terrace and Mears Terrace. Probably going to be close to the 300-foot mark.
0: Three-story. Town home, possession point terrace command at buggy. Possession of Navi Mirrors. 1231.

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1: Vintage is 623.
0: All right, looking at the first view, it is going to be the end of the road townhouse right at the intersection of Floyd and Mears Terrace.
1: We're going to be on the scene. It's about 4317 Floyd Terrace. We have water needed. Three stores. Here's the occupants are out there. I'll be out getting you 360.

0: Command for Intervention Agency 23. Zero readings on the outside of the building, zero HQS, zero CO, zero LEL, 20.9 front door. Gas meter is going to be on the Charlie side. The Bravo side is going to be the front door. Zero readings as well as the threshold. Nobody is reporting any illness. They're just stating as dispatched that there's going to be an improper burning at the burner. I believe it's going to be on the second floor, label 1, 2, and 3. Command director, 1, 2, and 3 as well. Are you good with yourself, or do you need any additional units up there? We're good with ourselves. We're on the second floor, checking the kitchen area. No odors as well.
1: Took you under it.

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1: Where to rag?

0: 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We checked burning a little bit orange. But again, no other odors or readings around the stove. We can hold this with engine 623.
1: Commissioner. 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

Medic 617, Charlie, engine 602, response, it's Bravo Box 602-05 Kilo, for an illness, 385-88, Charlestown Pike. 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

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Also complaining of a high heart rate. 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
1: That is 627. Cool. 627, that's correct.
0: Correct, thank you.
1: 1249.

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Medic 60 or 10, engine 620, responding 6 level back 6011, traumatic injury, Leesburg Senior Center, 102 North Street, Northwest, especially Old Waterford Road, Northwest, Ward Street, Northwest. 80 or 80 miles, fall on the treadmill, injury to the ribs, will be located in the lobby, 1251.

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0: 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I'm conscious person 24950 Riding Center Drive, Cross Street, Gunnery Square, Twelve Cedars Parkway. 71-year-old vomited, shallow breathing. 1308.
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635 Charlie Engine 622, responding 6 Bravo Box 6220 5, trouble breathing 19700, Helix Drive, Cross Street, Scientific Way, 6 month old male, tachycardic, low O2 sat, should be located in the children's laboratory. 1320.

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3603 responding primary attention, 1105 due 6 Bravo Box 603 89 Kilo medical alarm near Archbold Lane, Foxley's Lane. 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Correspond 6 Bravo Box 608 23 Kilo for an outside investigation, Briggs Hill Road, Hunt Valley Lane. Paramedic engine 608, respond 6 Bravo, box 608, 23 Kilo, outside investigation, Briggs Hill Road, Hunt Valley Lane.

Thermite engines 08 responding. Box 6023 Kilo investigation in the area of Crystal Road, Hunt Valley Lane. Caller reporting two trees down on a wire. 1324.

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General fire alarm 26.

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1: 84-15, tower 619, Ripon, Victor Bravo, block 619-23, chest pain, 2 cross. 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
1: Tower 619.
0: That's access for you guys and the medic unit. You're going to be side delta of the struct for the elevator. Technician going down to hold the door for you guys.
1: Alright, copy. 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
0: The address, if this is affecting area, is 19987 Briggsville. There's no impedance to traffic flow. We're going to go in service. Do you have anything else for us?
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Engine 619, Tower 302, respond 6 Bravo, Box 61919, fire alarm 25440, Pleasant Valley Road. Engine 619, Tower 302, respond 6 Bravo, Box 61919, fire alarm 25440, Pleasant Valley Road, Cross Street, Little River Turnpike. Close alarm, Company 1341.

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June 43.

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619 on the scene, rescue 607, responding 6 Bravo Box, 61919. Commercial fire alarm, 25440, Pleasant Valley Road, Cross Street, Little River Turnpike. Commercial fire alarm, 1347.

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Medic 615 Charlie, engine 611, response is Bravo, Box 6107, for trouble breathing, 106 East Poplar Road, Cross Street, Poplar Court. 75-year-old male, 1438.

Hey, 215 Charlie, engine 611 responding on 6. Air 6 East Poplar Road, Cross Street Poplar Court, West Poplar Road. 75-year-old male. He has pulmonary fibrosis. Having difficulty breathing, possible infection, 1440.

6-7 Charlie responding on 6 Bravo Box 6205 Kilo. Unfold injury. 8645 Daymont Lane. Cross Street Charlestown Pike. 52-year-old female. Pain cell in the bathroom. Possible head injury. The eye. Medic 635 Charlie, ambulance 625 Bravo, response 6 Bravo Box 50. Consent to urgent care. Consent to urgent care. 46440 Benedict Drive, Suite 107, Cross Street, Potomac, D Road. 45 for female, 1456.

Medic 609 responds, 6 Bravo Lock 609 19 traumatic injury, 42095 Shining Star Square. 6 Bravo Lock 609 19 traumatic injury, 42095 Shining Star Square, pressure growler square. 30-year-old male, 1456.

0: Hi, 235 Charlie Ambulance 625 Bravo responding on 6 Bravo Box 61819 for chest pain and Centra urgent care. 4440 Benedict Drive, unit number 107, Crossview, Cotonou Road. Security Plaza. 25-year-old female patient having chest pain. Provider requesting further evaluation at the ER, 1458. Medic 609 responding on 6 Bravo Box 60919 for traumatic injury, 42095, Setting Star Square, Cross Street Parlor Square. 30-year-old male, patient fell off his bike, possible hip and shoulder injury.
1: Medic 613 Delta Truck 620 responds, 6 Bravo Box 62018, abdominal pain. 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

0: Well, I'm not at 613. We're taking that call and placing that at 613, though.
1: Okay, I'm sorry. Stand by.

Medic 613, Texas 20, responding on 6 Bravo, Box 620, 18. Abdominal pain, post-walk of Leesburg, number 102, Desmond Plaza, Southeast, unit number 108, Cross Street, Oak Lawn Drive, Southeast, Brown Rowan Drive, Southeast. 92-year-old female, patient's having abdominal pain. Fifty-nine

0: Medic 613 Delta, paramedic engine 605, engine 602 respond. 6 Bravo, box 6H 21 kilo, injury from a fall, milepost 43. 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
1: Okay, Loudon.
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0: Paramedic engine 604, battalion 602, signal to attack 11, triple fire 3211, ticket bottom road. Initial reported gas leak on the stove. United. Reported explosion. Visible smoke inside the vents. Advised to evacuate. 1515.
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3: 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Battalion 672 is on the scene. We have a two-story, single-family, nothing evidence on side alpha. Here's the structure has been evacuated. I'm going to go ahead and establish picket bottom command. We got tanker 602 running on scene with us right now. And I believe engine 605.
4: Sure, not 05, respond.
0: I'm sorry, two-story single family. Nothing other than side alpha. You're establishing command. Really been evacuated. 1518.

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0: Oh, yes, responding 3211, Pickup Bottom Road. To engine 602, adding on to the call. Paramedic engine 604 will now be 7-2. Paramedic engine 612, Bravo, 3rd due. Paramedic engine 626. 4th due, and engine 620 will be 5th due. 1520. Sorry, come in.
1: Homeowner's advising there they have very brief puff of smoke. 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We just have an odor of gas. You can go ahead and downgrade this to an inside gas leak.
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1: 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Rick Loudon, please make an announcement. 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
2: Command from Edge 602. Home has been evacuated. The one resident is reporting. Though she says she doesn't need to be evaluated. Right now, we're reading 0 parts per million H2S, 0 LEL, 0 CO, and 20.602. We'll be moving inside to continue investigation.
1: I'm direct on 0 CO for 20.6. And you're going to be investigating. Loudon, what medic units do I have on this?
0: Paramedic unit.
1: Okay, have them report up to the scene, please. Right, river action.
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0: Attention all units responding 3211 Pickup Bottom Road. 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
1: Amendment 602.
2: Amendment 602.
1: The helmet had already secured a gas to the range in question.
3: EMS 602 responds, 6 Bravo Lost 602.
1: Floor, as far as the EMT readings go, we'll be moving to the base.
2: Direct, no changes. You've got the gas secured to the range in question. Let me know what you get in the basement.

0: coming in from engine 602. No change in the readings in the basement. We're moving to the number 2 floor.
1: Command's direct.
2: EMS 602. I'm at the trailhead by your engine. Do you need any additional resources down there?
3: No, yeah, the 613 Delta's arrived. We're going to be after you bringing the patient. I can continue.
2: I
1: need to place EMS 602 ready.
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1: 960, no readings. No initial readings, number 24. I'll be out here face to face.
2: Okay, loud and strike. 15.7.

0: Yvonne Rose, coming from Los Angeles. The advisory 10 minutes into the incident.
1: Mr. Rick, at 3811 Pickabottom Road. I have reports of a possible explosion at the range. Gas has been secured. Engine 602 has been unable to have locate any gas or LER throughout the structure. We have an Alley Energy just arrived on the scene. There's currently no hazards. We're going to hold this with it. And tanker 602, you can return the balance. I'm going to go on service towards the channel.
0: First attention all units operating responding 3211 Pickabottom Road. I've got early L throughout the structure. Valley Energy arriving on scene. Holding item 602, Tinker 602. Command has been terminated. Channel

0: Non, je viens bien, merci à tous. Yeah, I'm back to 13. I'm going to just last call, sir.
1: Back on to the WOD bike trail call 1533.

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Medic 622 respond, 6505, injured from a fall, 43022, Lake Ridge, please, Crush Rate, Red Rock Way. 83-year-old female, 1536.

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Engine 620, respond 6 Bravo Lock 6.05, entering from a fall 43022 Lake Ridge Place, Red Rock Way. 83-year-old female, 1538.

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1: 620.
0: Just verifying you're not.
1: That's fair. My MDT is showing me where you're calling.
0: Okay, that's right. Medic 622, engine 620 responding on 6 Bravo, box 6205 for fall injury, 43022, Lake Ridge Place, Cross Street Rock, Red Rock Way. Patient fell in the bathroom, unable to get up. Patient's hypoglycemic, possible seizure. Altered level 1541.

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Control 8 to Prince William. For rescue. Flashes Car Wash 14131 Dave Store Lane. Pedestrian struck 5047.

Medic 663 sounding on 6 Bravo Box 6600, Pacific Fire 20891, Medina Court, Cross Street, Tolmac Drive, Mayo. Patient has throat pain, fever of 105. Fifteen fifty

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Shirley View Road for Pike East Brown. Engine 618, Bravo, ready 635. 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Shirley View Road for Pike East Brown. 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

Engine 618 Bravo, rescue 635, ambulance 625 Bravo, advanced ambulance 635 responding, 6 Bravo, block 61850 Lima, vehicle accident, Potomac View Road, Leesburg Pike, eastbound, 3 vehicle accident, possible injuries involving a Toyota Highlander and a Volkswagen Passat, other vehicle that has been left scene, 1606

0: Handle system down Bravo 4, Bravo. Crossing 7 westbound at the block around 7. We're at around 7 westbound, shut down completely, momentarily. We'll be able to help you. I'll get back to you.
1: Found a picture with you. We'll have Route 7 westbound shut down completely. 1610.

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1: Hey, tell us 635. 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
2: Two-vehicle accident, property baby damage, no EMS required. 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

6:35 Charlie, engine 622 responding to Bravo, block 62312, Purple, Waltonwood, Ashburn, Senior Living, 44141, Upper Branch Parkway, unit number 139. 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

0: 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I'm placing these units, sir.
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1: Okay.
0: 1623. 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Medic 615, Charlie, ambulance 625 Bravo, engine 611, response to Bravo Box 1816, test lane 118, Penny Lane, Cross Street, Westgate Corp.
1: Loud, Commander 618 Bravo. 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

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Medic 615 Charlie Medic 404, EMS 601, paramedic engine 303, engine 611, 6 Bravo Box 611, 67 Lima, vehicle accident, Holy Road, northbound, Old Ox Road, motorcycle accident, 7203.

15 Charlie, EMS 601, paramedic engine 303, engine 611, responding 611, 67 Lima, vehicle accident, Billy Road northbound, Old Ox Road, a Tesla and a motorcycle. The driver of the motorcycle is up and walking around. Pieces of the motorcycle are going to be in the roadway, 1705.

0: Left bench of 611. Engine 303, Commander 611. It's going to be in the left shoulder, just past the interchange.
1: Climb into engine 611. Just be advised, your operations are on 6 Bravo. 6 Bravo. 1708.
0: Engine 611, is motorcycle behind us. Engine 11, engine 3 on the involved on the left shoulder. Motorcycle riders up walking around. We'll be out checking.
1: I'm correct. Engine 611 on scene. Two vehicles on the left shoulder. Motorcycle drivers looking around. Left and right.

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0: Message, right?

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626 13 Delta response is Bravo Fox 60164. Vehicle accident South King Street northbound, Leesburg bypass eastbound. Engine 620-613 Delta response, Bravo Box 60164, vehicle accident, South King Street northbound, Leesburg Pike eastbound. Call from LPD 1723.

Engine 620, Medic 613 responding to Bravo, Box 61303 for a vehicle accident. South King Street northbound, Leesburg, bypass 8-down. Please repeat on scene requesting one for checkout, possible leg injury, 17.4.

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Ambulance 612, respond 6 Bravo Box 612, 3 Kilo, first stroke. 11879 Berlin Turnpike, Cross Street, Purcell Road. 70-year-old male.

1612 responding 6 Bravo Lax 6123 Kilo Stroke 11879 Berlin Turnpike Cross Street Purcell Road Toll House Road. 70-year-old male. Control body movements. $17.41.

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Born inside Gas Lake, 21053 Stanford Square. On the theme, 1753.

0: Engine 24, engine Bravo, Battalion 2601 responding for an inside gas leak, 21053 Stanford Square. First party caller advised that the gas had been left on the stove for about 18 hours. Should be apartment 201, 1754.
1: Hi, 601, 1754.

0: Union 611, truck 6 respond. ...212-00 Huntington Square, Engine 611, truck 606, response 6 Bravo Box 61819, for flood investigation. 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
1: 601, Resi 635, one scene, four story. 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I'll be out checking, I'll give you 3 in a minute.
2: Titan 601's okay. 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I'm going to have Tampa Square command at my buggy. 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Passport drop off will be the same thing, yeah.
0: Inglemore Terrace. Thousand Drive Battalion G601 on scene. 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

Good morning, Verizon 635. 635. Yeah, four in the front, four in the rear. No conditions all the way around. We're going to make our way up to apartment 201. I'll give you meetings up in three, you got a door. Under it, four in the front, four in the rear. You label them 1, 2, 3, and 4.

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Proceed alarm 17713, drying the load. Paramedic Engine 605 responds 6 Bravo Box 605, 24 kilo. Port CO alarm 17713, drying the road, Cross Street Coltsfield Way. Callers on scene, 1820.

Medic 623, advancing to 623, respond 6 Bravo Fox 623-14 for turtle breathing, 43480 Yukon Drive. Medic 623, advancing to 623, respond 6 Bravo Fox 623-14 for turtle breathing, 43480 Yukon Drive, Cross Street, Ryan Center Way. And just

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Okay, from the alarm.

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Torn too. Medic 623 advanced engine 623 responding 6 Bravo Box 62314 trouble breathing 4348 56 year old female shortness of breath history of asthma will be located at Kaiser 1823. Six year six truck, 6 year six responding, 6 Bravo Box, 6 year 611 fire alarm, Wingler House, East of Mintz, 20900, running me Pierce, apartment number 300, Cross Street, Gloucester Parkway, Cahas, Paris. I'm from the alarm company, smoke detector activation, 1823.

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Paramedic engine 612 Bravo, ambulance 610 responding, 6 Bravo Box 612 13 Kilo auto accident, 12702 April Circle, Cross Street, Moyes Bluff Court, Milltown Road. Accident. 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

0: 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Proper password was given.
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Medic 613 Delta response, Bravo 6305 for a fall of injury, number 235, Alpine Drive Southeast, Cross Street, Dalhart, Drive. 63-year-old female, 1846,

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That's all the journey. Number 235 Alpine Drive Southeast. 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Number 235 Alpine Drive Southeast, Crawl Street, Downhard Drive Southeast.

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0: 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Normal condition, south of Bravo. 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
1: Thank you, 36.

In 622, rescue 620, 620-15. High investigation. I may have crossed Trail Boulevard Southeast. Rice Parkway Southeast. East 22, rescue 620, 612, rescue 2015, fire investigation. In the air, Crossville Boulevard Southeast, Russell Branch Parkway Southeast. Cook in the area, 19-4.

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